0: forward to getting out there and competing against those guys that played with for a long time. It should be a bit of fun.
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3: Taking a quick check on the current weather outlook for Brisbane's Bayside. For the Bayside today, sunny skies all the way with a top of 22. Humidity sits around the moderate mark, so it should feel pretty comfortable. Expect those sunny conditions to hold later today and through the afternoon. Clear skies continue into the evening, dropping down to a cool low of 10. Tomorrow stays sunny as well, with another cool start near 10 and a top of 20. Right now in Manly, it's 15. That's the latest weather update thanks to Totally Workwear, locally owned and operated. 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

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Cameron with you. You're live and local on Bay FM. That was The Company of Strangers with James Rain up front. Now, a real treat for you shortly with the DMAs, a Sydney trio with their acoustic cover of a Cher song. That's about 30 minutes. And before 11 o'clock, there's a great duet, Rag & Bone Man and Pink and Lewis Capaldi. Now, next up, this song marked a spectacular comeback for Alice Cooper, released in 1989 as the lead single from the album Trash. It became his biggest hit in more than a decade. Now, this is a bit of a dad joke, but surely Smokey weren't living next door to this bloke when they wrote their song, were they? It's Alice Cooper. You're on Bay FM, heart and soul of the Bay.

0: No, you don't buy the sweet there from their 1974 album, Sweet Fanny Adams. Now, very sad news overnight, or yesterday afternoon, and into the evening with the news about Sam Neill, of course. And I'm actually really sad about it, and I don't know why. I never met him. My sister had. She'd met him a number of times and said he was a really, really terrific fella. But I haven't, and yet I thought I kind of feel as if I've met him. He just has this really nice way about him. He didn't seem, you know, too difficult or too up himself, for want of a technical term there. And I particularly loved his appearance on that ABC show, The Assembly, where they interview, you know, celebrities. And he was asked the question, what is the best lesson you learned from your parents? And it actually took him really by surprise, and he actually broke down at that point, because he was just humbled about the struggle his parents had had and important lessons from them. Anyway, let's get started with the music again. We have Cliff Richard, A Little in Love, and then the song that introduced Lewis Capaldi to the world. You're on Bay FM, the rhythm of the Bay.
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Live and local on Bay FM. It's fantastic to have your company this morning. On Saturday morning, come and join Tony and myself down at the Royal Queensland Yacht Squadron. Tony's going to be broadcasting today at Saturday from Herbie. It's part of the Get On Board Boat Expo down there. It's a free event down at the Royal Queensland Yacht Squadron, and there'll be a variety of boats and marine products. It goes from Friday through until Sunday, and Friday hours are 3 until 7pm, but Saturday and Sunday are from 10am through to 5pm. So I'll be down with Tony. Tony will be broadcasting down there from 8. I'll be down there from 10. So it'd be great to see you. Come on down. Be a really good day down there. It's a fabulous spot. Coming up next, Concrete Blonde and Joey, and a fabulous duet then, Rag and Bone.

0: I believe. Geez, how fantastic was that? That was Sydney Trio, DMAs, and that was absolutely sensational, wasn't it? They did that for Like a Virgin. I think it was back in 2016, and that was voted the number one Like a Virgin for that whole year, and I get it. They're actually playing up here in Brisbane in November, so if you like that, you'll love them live. Coming up next, Roxy Music with a song that they made more famous than John Lennon did. It's Jealous Guy. You're on Bay FM, heart and soul of the Bay.
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0: Now, I'm not a jealous guy, but I am of anybody who can whistle like that, so maybe I am. Take us up to, well, it's 5 minutes to 11 now, and to take us up to the news, we have Hoodoo Gurus, a thousand miles away. Next hour, we have more great music for you, Partridge Family, Molly Cyrus, and The Proclaimers. 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

Bay FM 100.3, it's Cameron here, and it's the final hour of our musical journey this morning. I really appreciate you spending time with me this morning. We've got some great music coming up for you. The Verve, Bittersweet Symphony in about 10 minutes. And then about 25 past 11, I've got the Partridge Family. And I actually asked AI, who was better, the Partridge Family or the Brady Bunch? All will be revealed. If only I use my computer for good instead of evil. Anyway, that'll all be coming up soon. But right now, I'm going to sit here and haver while the Proclaimers are on the way from miseries to happiness. Right now, great to have your company. Bye.

0: That's The Verve with their 1997 classic. Now, I'm going to work. The suspense must be enormous, I know. I did ask AI, who's better, the Brady Bunch or the Partridge Family? So the greatest minds in the world all combined to give this answer. The Brady Bunch may have been television's most famous family, but when it came to the music charts, the Partridge Family won hands down. Oh, well, duh. While the Bradys entertain us with everyday family adventures, the Partridges were topping the charts with hits like I Think I Love You and turning David Cassidy into one of the biggest teen idols of the 70s. Well, maybe AI could go into politics with that one. But fun fact, David Cassidy sang the lead the vocals on their songs, but it was actually Los Angeles session musos who did the hard stuff, not those little kids. I know, spoiler alert. You're on Bay FM, live and local.
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They are such a fun night. It's going to be a ball there. You will absolutely enjoy it. And the questions are really clever. They're the best ones I've seen. It was a good, really good night. Coming up now, Ronan Keating from Boyzone to, well, his single here, which was in Notting Hill in 1999, When You Say Nothing at All. You're on Bay FM, Rhythm of the Bay.

Carrie Underwood's fantastic, isn't she? That was Heartbeat, and that was from 2015. Oh, my goodness, she sounds fabulous. Now, we Tony is going to... and.

0: Live and local on Bay FM. What a great song. That was Hanson. And I'll come to you. It's quite the ballad, isn't it? Coming up next, an Australian anthem. And the American Vietnam veterans love it too. I can only be speaking of Red Gum. I was only 19. We're
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8: Mum and Dad and Denny saw the passing out parade at Puckapunyal. It was a long march from cadets. The 6th Battalion was the next to tour and it was me who drew the card. We did Canungra, Shoalwater before we left.

I've only heard that about 3 million times, and it gets me every single time. Well, it's 5 to 12. Thank you very much for your company. It's been a fantastic morning. Coming up next, we have Lunch on the Bay, which is fabulous music. And then after, from 1 until 4, the very wonderful Lisa, and then Jared will be here to help you get home. Well, this week, we also lost, of course, Sam Neill, but we also lost Bonnie Tyler. Born Gaynor Hopkins in Wales, she originally had a much smoother singing voice, but after surgery to remove nodules, her voice became much more distinctive and raspy. Well done, Bonnie. We will miss you. You're on Bay FM 100.3, holding out for a hero.

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1: Hello there, I'm Sean Bindley. The opposition leader says he isn't worried about the ongoing back and forth of polls at this stage as he tries to rebuild support for the coalition. Support for One Nation has slipped in the most recent results, while Angus Taylor has seen some improvement as preferred Prime Minister. Taylor says he's focused on providing a viable alternative government.
2: Oh, I don't get into the polls up or down. I mean, look, the poll that matters in the end is the one on election day. I know it's trite, it's been said many times, but it's true. And so that's my focus. But my number one focus is on laying out our plan and our team.
1: The US president has announced a 20% toll on all cargo passing through the Strait of Hormuz and ordered the reimposition of a naval blockade of Iranian ports, with US Central Command confirming the blockade will take effect on Tuesday. The International Maritime Organization has rejected the move, saying there is no legal basis for mandatory transit tolls, while Iran's armed forces have warned they will respond forcefully to any disruption to commercial shipping. Brent crude surged nearly 10% on Monday in its biggest single-day jump since 2020. Kate Fisher reports from Washington.
3: This is really controversial, saying that it's now the US that will charge a toll, having had senior members of his cabinet saying that when the Iranians suggested that, it was simply not acceptable in terms of, you know, international norms. So that's a complete switch over. And I think it shows that the president is trying to essentially take control of a situation that is really very difficult to control.
1: BHP will make a last-ditch effort today to reach an agreement with its Port Hedland workers in Western Australia before they go on strike. Union members are planning to stop work for 8 hours after failing to reach an agreement with the mining firm. Data shows a rise in housing anxiety as consecutive interest rate rises weigh on the housing market. Finder research has found 62% of tenants fear further hikes this year, with nearly half already struggling to meet their payments last month. Money expert Joel Gibson says renters are facing compounding pressures.
4: Some have had a rent increase in the past 6 months. They're expecting another one in the next six months. And then how do you budget for that when the price of everything else is going up so steeply as well? So they're being hit from all sides.
1: The Sydney Metro line has hit a new milestone ahead of its opening later this year. Jefferson Shaw reports.
5: The entire M1 Metro line is now operating as a connected network, running trains from Tallawong to Bankstown. Metro trains arriving at Sydenham Station will continue on to Marrickville through to Bankstown without passengers. More than half of the testing hours required for regulatory approval have been completed. The state government says the exact opening date will follow that approval. However, it's widely expected to open mid-October. Jefferson Shaw, State Parliament, Sydney.
1: Police in southeast Queensland are searching for a driver involved in a fatal hit and run in Logan. A 20-year-old man was killed after he was struck on Middle Road in Greenbank at around 8:45 p.m. last night. The vehicle left the scene before the arrival of authorities. Anyone with information is being asked to come forward. This is Ian.
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1: In AFL, Collingwood are optimistic about the extent of Lachie Schultz's injury suffered against North Melbourne. The forward suffering a syndesmosis injury, but coach Craig McRae says he's upbeat.
6: The scan is pretty good. It's positive. He's got a low-grade syndesmosis. He's in a boot for a week, and then we'll see how that goes. So, yeah. Again, maybe some positive news. We thought he might have been done for the year.
1: Geelong are hopeful Jeremy Cameron's season isn't over, despite booking him in for shoulder surgery this week. In rugby league, the Melbourne Storm will be without Cameron Munster for up to 6 weeks, with the marquee player to have knee surgery. The 10th-placed Storm are in danger of missing the finals for the first time since 2010. In rugby, the Wallabies are looking to send off coach Joe Schmidt on a winning note amidst one of their worst runs of form in history. Australia has lost 9 of its past 10 matches under Schmidt, heading into Saturday's Nations Championship battle with Italy in Perth. Former Wallaby star Matt Burke says there are positives, but the results just haven't been there.
7: It's one of those frustrating ones, isn't it? The irony of it is, so there's really good footy being played, but just on the wrong side of the ledger, which is difficult to swallow.
1: And in cricket, Brendan McCullum has apologised for England's results under his leadership after he was sacked as Test coach. England lost 7 of their past 9 Tests, 19 of their past 38, and haven't won a 5-match series against either Australia or India in McCullum's 4 years in charge. Australian Independent Radio News.
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9: Taking a quick check on the current weather outlook for Brisbane's Bayside. Sunny conditions across the region for the rest of the day, heading for a top of 22, with humidity sitting around 50%. Skies stay clear and bright through the afternoon, with just a light breeze around the suburbs. Into the evening, expect a cool and clear night ahead, dropping down to around 10. Tomorrow stays sunny as well, with another mild top near 20 and a cool start around 10. Right now in Manly, it's 20. That's the latest weather update, thanks to Totally Workwear, locally owned and operated. 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

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I'm going to be right here with you every single week from 1 all the way through till 4 o'clock, bringing you, well, great music, local chat and everything happening across our beautiful Redlands and the Bayside community. But before I get properly settled in, I have to give a massive shout out to the wonderful Dave Ramsden, as he is handing over his Tuesday afternoon reins to me. Dave is taking a well-deserved break, but make sure you mark your calendars as he will be back next month and you'll be able to catch Dave and his brilliant prog rock show every Wednesday night from 8 through till 9 right here on BFM. And thanks for everything, Dave. You were a star when I first started. Really appreciate it and look forward to seeing you back next month. So I've got a packed first hour ahead. As always, I'll be bringing you our usual community notice board for the Brisbane Bayside very soon and letting you know what's happening in our backyard. Plus, I've got a massive lineup of tunes coming up this hour. We're talking Post Malone and Morgan Wallen, Donna Summer, Ray, and right now let's take a trip back to 1974 with ABBA here on BFM 100.3.

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0: The stunning sounds of the Cranberries there on BFM 100.3. It's just gone 22 minutes past one. The sun is shining across the bay. And as always, I love to hear what is going on with your life this afternoon. Just like a text that came through, no name, no name Nigel, ending in 172, just saying hi, Lisa. Well, hi to you too. Thanks for listening. If you'd like to get in touch this afternoon, request a song, or just say a quick hello, you can drop me a text here at the station, 0468 371 003. But now it's time to check in with our local community notice board, and if you love a choir, make sure you clear your calendar for Sunday the 2nd of August. That's a couple of weeks time, obviously, because the Momentum Choir and Southern Cross Voices will be presenting Bulimba Sings, and this is a huge community event to raise vital funds for the Bulimba Uniting Church Community Food Pantry. 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And don't forget, if you want to get in touch, 0468 371 003. And don't forget to leave your name. I'd love to give you a shout out. Coming up before 2 o'clock, we've got music from Post Malone and Morgan Wallen, and Ray, Where Is My Husband, here on BFM 100.3. 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

Dance. The fantastic Ray on your home of great music, BFM 100.3. And just before that, I played the brilliant Jack Johnson with Sitting, Waiting and Wishing. And the lovely Tony T, who's in the office today, he just stormed in and told me how much he loved this song. And then also how amazingly talented this guy actually is. So Jack Johnson started off his career as a professional surfer. Not sure if you know this. He ended up getting injured, which is very sad, but he decided to make a documentary about it instead. Then he decided to produce the music to go right alongside that film. Someone heard him and said, well, you're amazing, you need to cut an album. So he did. And Tony T said he was there at the Blues Fest when Jack Johnson looked out to the crowd when he officially realised he was a musician. There you go. BFM or Tony T with all the knowledge. I love that. And you know what? That's the reason you listen, right? And if you're a member of BFM, well, this month is the time for you to think about renewing your membership with us.

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1: 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You need to possess trade qualification, high quality panel beating skills, along with a flexible, can-do attitude, a manual driver's licence and a desire and passion to continuously develop your skill set. Other requirements include flexibility, able to demonstrate honesty and reliability, have a strong team mindset and an open manual driving licence. Workfast in Redland Bay are wanting dump truck operators. You will be operating a dump truck in different weather conditions, assisting the team when necessary, as well as doing ad hoc duties as assigned by the site supervisor. You must have over 2 years' experience, Australian C-Class full driver's licence, along with excavator, dozer, roller and HR licence, and be able to provide a clean National Police clearance, and a Moxie ticket is essential. Workfast embraces diversity and encourages applications from people with disability. And if you have any support or access requirements, I encourage you to advise them at the time of application. And if you have a job to promote, email the details to jobline at bayfm.org.au and I'll advertise it free on air. 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

Dionne Warwick, Elton John, Gladys Knight and Stevie Wonder. What a lineup with the beautiful That's What Friends Are For here on Bay FM. Well, we are rapidly approaching 2 o'clock, and that's my first hour done this Tuesday afternoon. Thank you so much for spending your afternoon with me, and don't go anywhere because in the next hour I've heaps more music on the way from Van Morrison, Duffy, Chicago. Plus, I'll be bringing you two massive artists who have just announced they are touring together next year. One American and one Aussie. Do you know who they are? I'll let you know. Have a guess over the break. But I'll give you a hint. They're pretty legendary. They are pretty huge. So it's going to be a great concert if you manage to get tickets. We'll also have a look at the Bayside weather. Plenty more community news coming your way through the afternoon. But right now, let's listen to Taylor Swift, shall we? We're never getting back together here on Bay FM 100.3. Just great music.

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1: Hello there, this is Michael Lynch. Angus Taylor says he's not losing any sleep over the seesawing results of public opinion polls. Support for One Nation has slipped in the most recent polling results, while the coalition leader has gained some ground as preferred Prime Minister. Taylor says what he's focused on is providing a viable alternative government.
2: Oh, I don't get into the polls up or down. I mean, look, the poll that matters in the end is the one on election day. I know it's trite, it's been said many times, but it's true. And so that's my focus. But my number one focus is on laying out our plan and our team.
1: For many Sydneysiders, keeping a rental roof over their heads continues to cause great anxiety as consecutive interest rate rises impact the housing market. Finder research reveals that 62% of tenants fear further hikes this year, with nearly half already struggling to meet existing monthly payments. Money expert Joel Gibson says renters are facing compounding pressures.
3: Some have had a rent increase in the past 6 months. They're expecting another one in the next six months. And then how do you budget for that when the price of everything else is going up so steeply as well? So they're being hit from all sides.
1: New South Wales police are appealing for more information after the identity of a Sydney daycare worker charged with hundreds of abuse offences was revealed. Officers say Hamish Tate worked at or attended 62 childcare facilities between 2009 and 2025, predominantly across Sydney's northwest. Acting AFP Commander Luke Needham says his officers are making contact with affected families.
4: We encourage anyone who thinks they might have some information regarding this investigation to please reach out to the AFP. We've also set up a website that details the locations where we allege some of the offending took place and other locations.
1: The Fair Work Ombudsman has fined the former operator of a Perth restaurant more than $52,000 for underpaying 18 staff members over 2 years. The company had been ordered to backpay the workers but failed to comply with the legal notice. In world news, the UN Shipping Agency has warned that there's no legal basis for the United States to impose a toll on all ships travelling through the Strait of Hormuz. US President Donald Trump has announced plans to charge a 20% toll on vessels in the key shipping lane, which he says is to cover the cost of being a guardian for the area. Middle East expert Aaron David Miller has told Today it's a hard sell for American officials who've been arguing that Tehran cannot be allowed to use the Strait as an ATM.
5: I think it reflects the confusion and frustration that the administration feels and the box that the president is in. I mean, the options are very bad here.
1: Here at home, and amid fears that the cost of fuel and fertilizer will rise on the back of the resumed conflict in Iran, farmers are demanding reforms and close monitoring of prices. The growers warn that any shortage of fuel or fertilizer would impact the winter grain harvest. Andy Burnham has now received the backing of 349 MPs, guaranteeing him the leadership of the UK Labour Party. Having won the contest unopposed, Burnham will be confirmed as party leader at a special conference on Friday. Following an audience with King Charles at Buckingham Palace, he'll then formally succeed Sir Keir Starmer as Prime Minister and receive the keys to 10 Downing Street. This is Air News.
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1: Well, the Rabbitohs are relishing the impact of wrecking ball David Fifita. The former Broncos and Titans forward has rediscovered his best form, finishing with a try and 11 tackle breaks in the win over Newcastle. Teammate Keo Kolomatagi telling Sports Today that Fifita is their go-to man.
6: With Dave, you know, if something, you know, we need points or need something, you know, we just give him the ball and he's 120 kilos faster than anything. And, you know, you don't really see them players come around too often. So I'm grateful he's on my team. I don't have to tackle him.
1: The AFL's stand rule remains in the spotlight after a raft of confusing decisions across the weekend. The rule was introduced to increase the speed of ball movement. Former Carlton captain Sam Doherty telling Sports Today the intention of the rule has been completely missed.
7: There's so much technicality around who's standing, where they're standing. We've got players that are turned around the wrong way on the mark because they don't know if it's them or it's someone else. We've got two players that are stopped all the time. There's a simplified way of doing this.
1: Collingwood, meanwhile, heads to the AFL Tribunal tonight to challenge Billy Frampton's one-match ban for rough conduct. At the FIFA World Cup, England left-back Nico O'Reilly is looking forward to facing Lionel Messi, describing the upcoming encounter as a once-in-a-lifetime opportunity. They'll meet Thursday morning in England's semi-final against Argentina. Australian Independent Radio News.
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9: Taking a quick check on the current weather outlook for Brisbane's Bayside. For the rest of today, staying sunny with a top of 22 and humidity around 50%. Skies remain clear through the afternoon with just a light breeze about. Into the evening, looking clear again, with temperatures easing back to around 10. Tomorrow stays sunny as well, with a cooler top near 19 and another low around 10. Right now in Mount Cotton, it's 22. That's the latest weather update thanks to Totally Workwear, locally owned and operated. 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

The fantastic Texas there with Say What You Want here on BFM. I'm Lisa Dawson with you through till 4 o'clock. And coming up this hour, I'm going to reveal those two huge artists, one Aussie and one Canadian, not American, who have just announced they're touring together next year, and I'll have all the details on that very soon, so don't go anywhere. And first, thank you so much for your messages this afternoon. You can contact me 0468 371 003. I'd love to give you a shout out, and a big shout out to Jed and Denise, who have just sneaked into my DMs with some gorgeous pictures of Cleveland Point and the bay, and they actually included a couple of pics of the lighthouse restaurant as well, going through a massive reno right now. It's all happening down there. I believe they're still trading though, so don't be worried if you're missing out on your coffee. I'm sure it's still all open, but yeah, get down there, check it out. Let's get back to the music now here on BFM. Coming up, I have music from Steve Harley and Cockney Rebel and Duffy. Oh, fabulous one. Mercy, love that. And next, Van Morrison, Someone Like You here on BFM 100.3.

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soulful sounds of Duffy right here on BFM 100.3. How good is it to hear that voice? And if you've been wondering where she has been, because she hasn't released anything for a while, she actually posted something of herself on her socials recently, back at the mixing desk, telling fans, working on coming back to you. Isn't that just great? It'd be fantastic for her to bring out some new music. Now, make sure you grab your calendars and your pens, because if that's what you do, maybe you don't, maybe you just pop it in your phone like I do. We've got an absolute cracker of a night coming up at the end of the month that you don't want to miss, because we're hosting our next massive trivia night here at BFM, and this one is a joint fundraiser with the Point Lookout Surf Life Saving Club. Great night, lots of fun, great laughs, and you just need to put your thinking caps on and maybe a bit of a costume as well. It's all happening on Saturday the 1st of August at the Vicky Point Shark Sporting Club down on Colburn Avenue, and it is proudly sponsored by Rebecca Young MP, our local member for Redlands. Tickets are still available, $25. 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And let's see who is the real trivia champions on the Bayside, hey? Are you going to win this one? Coming up before 3 o'clock this afternoon, everyone might be on the school run now. Fantastic tracks from Bruno Mars and those two artists I mentioned earlier, a Canadian and an Australian, touring together next year. Who are they? This is One Direction here on BFM 100.3.

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Tom O'Dell there on BFM 100.3, and I've got more great music coming up before 3 o'clock, plus those two artists that have just announced their tour next year. Thanks to Adam in Manly for your guess. You were correct. I will let everyone know just before 3. But first, a quick heads up that Bayside Bites is coming your way again this Thursday at 2:30 right here on my show on BFM. Every single Thursday, in fact, we share a delicious, very easy to make recipe on the show. And if you've ever missed any, you can always browse our back catalogue for more kitchen inspiration. They are there on the socials to peruse in your own time. And this week I've got a protein powerhouse lunch special lined up for you. No more sad sandwiches. This is the ultimate low-effort, high-reward meal. The ingredients are practically prepped for you already. I sounded like Mary Poppins then, didn't I? Practically prepped in every way. And you won't need anything more than a microwave and a frying pan to whip it up. And you can take it out for you. You can have this dish hot or cold, veggie or not. It is absolutely delicious. So make sure you tune in this Thursday at 2:30. In fact, tune in earlier. Come in at 1 o'clock when I start. 2:30 is when you will get the full breakdown here on BFM. Just great music and also a few recipes thrown in as well. Before 3 o'clock, I'm bringing you Bruno Mars and those tracks from the guys who are just announcing their big tour for next year. But first, absolute legend David Bowie with China Girl here on BFM 100.3.

0: 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It's school pickup time, and reduced speed zones are now active around primary, high schools and colleges. 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

Being out on the water, you'll want to get down to the RQYS, that's the Royal Queensland Yacht Squadron, in Manly this Saturday morning. The Herbie Outside Broadcast Van will be right there in the middle of it all at the Get On Board Boat Expo. Tony T and the whole Good Day It's Saturday crew are also going to be there. They're going to be broadcasting live from 8 a.m. through till noon. So get yourself down there, say hello, check out the expo. It is there all weekend. Now, next up, at the moment of truth, thank you for our text line listeners. A huge thank you to Kerry from Thornlands and our mystery texter, no name Norma. Engineer 936, you both correctly guessed that Brian Adams and Natalie Imbruglia are the powerhouse duo hitting the road next year. And as promised, I've queued up two incredible tracks from them right now. One is a brand new release I actually played on my Thursday afternoon show a few weeks back. And the other is an absolute gold plated classic from Brian Adams. Here on BFM 100.3, this is Natalie Imbruglia with Upside Down.

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Stylistics on a beautiful Tuesday afternoon here on BFM 100.3. You know, I swear the clock is running double speed today because I really don't know where those last 2 hours have disappeared to. Thank you so much for hanging out with me this Tuesday afternoon and sending in your messages as well. Louise in Vicky Point messaged in to say, I've already played 2 songs from her wedding playlist. What are the odds of that? Send me a text, Louise, if I manage to land the ultimate hat trick for you before 4 o'clock this afternoon. And actually, while we're on the subject of hat tricks and the beautiful game, the World Cup, well, the nerves are already setting in for the semi-final this Thursday morning. Whether you're an England fan or an Argentinian fan, this is going to be a nail-biter. And no promises on what sort of mood I'll be bringing to the mic when I go live on 1 o'clock Thursday afternoon. Truthfully, though, I think England can do it. They can push through, make the final. It's going to be pretty tough, that Argentinian side, and also, you know, keeping the referee on side too. Just my opinion, but come on, you three lions. Before 4 o'clock this afternoon, I'm bringing you music from Queen, Kim Carnes, Betty Davis Eyes, and closing the hour out with some Daddy Cool, Eagle Rock. You're with BFM at 100.3, just great music.

0: 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It's school pickup time and reduced speed zones are now active around primary, high schools and colleges. 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
1: And a very good afternoon to you. Whittam Road, a little busy through Cannon Hill. Not too bad through Tingalpa at the moment, and a clear run heading up through to Whittam. Old Cleveland Road and Moreton Bay Road in Capalaba, a little bit busy there. Cleveland Redland Bay Road getting a little busy down through at Redland Bay. So to Mount Cotton Road, to Sanctuary Drive, Mount Cotton, and also around the Valley Way. The Gateway Motorway this afternoon, southbound Murray delays down through Carindale. Only about a 5-6 minute delay at this stage. And if you're heading north, delays from around Southern Crossway up through Nudgee. Further delays through Brackenridge as well. And if you're heading on down towards the Gold Coast, the M1 for the Gateway Merge 8 Mile Plains getting delays down through Springwood. After that, it's fairly smooth down to the Gold Coast. 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That's your latest small traffic soon on 100.3 Bay FM.
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popping along to that one this Tuesday afternoon from Queen. And I've already told you about an outside broadcast that's coming up this Saturday with Tony T down at the Royal Queensland Yacht Squadron. But you need to mark your calendars for this one, because the Bay FM team is heading out of the studio next month for a special outside broadcast. More details coming your way very soon on that one. And it does include the lovely Jono, and you can join him for his brand new breakfast show every Thursday and Friday morning. He has got your mornings covered, and I'm sure I'm going to get a phone call, you know, this Thursday, asking me again what my recipe is going to be for Bayside Bites. Happy to jump on board. Give me a call, Jono. I'll share all the details of my protein-packed lunch special with you. 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

0: Betty Davis Eyes. Hey, Redlands, get ready to grease back your hair and pull out your best retro threads, because Greasefest is cruising back into town at the end of this month, taking over the Redlands showgrounds. This is the landmark 26th edition of this festival, and it is running all weekend from Friday, July the 31st through to Sunday, August the 2nd, bringing you a killer live music lineup of rockabilly, rhythm and blues, swing and surf rock. There's going to be incredible market stalls, a line of food trucks, a bar, and of course the absolute legendary Hot Rod Show too. So head over to greasefest.com to get your tickets sorted for that one. I'm not going to be here, but more on that on Thursday. I'll give you all of the updates as to where I'm going to be during that weekend. Also, a quick reminder again to set your alarms for Jono's fantastic new breakfast show here on BFM. He is officially taking over your airwaves every Thursday and Friday morning. Tune in this Thursday from 6 a.m. for a perfect mix of local chat, laughs and great music. And of course, the wonderful Jared is here, ready to take the hot seat at 4 o'clock this afternoon for Bay Drive. I can see you over there, Jared, getting all sorted. Nice to see you, mate. Taking us to the 4 o'clock news, I've got music from Tracy Chapman, Janet Jackson and Daddy Cool here on BFM at 100.3. Just great music.
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Tracy Chapman there with the absolute classic Fast Car. And what a fast afternoon it has been. The last few hours have flown by. Thank you so much for keeping me company and sending in your text. Louise and Vicky Point, I'm still crossing my fingers for that wedding playlist hat trick before 4 o'clock. Will you get in touch? Maybe that was the song. Maybe you're quickly doing that now. Looking ahead to tomorrow's shows on Bay FM, Georgia has a jam-packed show for you starting around lunchtime at 1 o'clock, 12 o'clock, sorry. She's catching up with Brisbane's own vocal star, Harlan Good, fresh off his incredible national TV run. And she's also talking to Adair Palmer, the editor of the Coochie Mudlow Island newsletter, about everything that is happening on the island. So get listening to that. And remember, if you're out and about, you can stream us anytime on the Bay FM app. Or if you're in the kitchen at home, this is what I do, you just ask your smart speaker to help out. So you know we have them, you know, I don't know what they might be called, you know, the Alexas or whatever, the Googles. You just say, hey, smart speaker, whatever you're called, play Bay FM 100.3 on iHeartRadio, and it works like magic. How good is that? So give that a go. Let me know how it went. And that's about a wrap for me today. Jared is standing by to take you home for Drive at 4 o'clock. And I will be back with you this Thursday from 1, of course, with Bayside Bites, the results of the England-Argentina game, and so much more. Have a lovely evening, everyone. Take care, and taking you through to the news, this is Janet with Again and Daddy Cool with Eagle Rock on Bay FM 100.3. Just great music.

0: But I did read a story recently about an old, it was quite a sad story, about an old couple in their 80s who'd been together for like 60 years. And it said in the story that the old lady had died, and a fortnight later, the old man had died. And it said in the article that he died of a broken heart. He died of a broken heart. No, he hadn't. It's not a medical condition, is it? I think I figured it out. If she died and a fortnight later he died, it's just because he can't cook.
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0: AFM National News, brought to you by Manly Harbour Village, where Brisbane meets the bay.
1: Good afternoon, this is Michael Lynch. In breaking news this hour, speculation that NRL club Melbourne Storm could soon be sold to an overseas consortium. The Herald Sun is reporting that international bidders are in negotiations to explore a $160 million investment in the club. It's understood one consortium wants to purchase a majority 80% stake in the NRL club. Donald Trump says he plans to reinstate the blockade of Iranian ports in the Strait of Hormuz. Trump also says the United States will impose a 20% charge on all cargo that would cover the cost of providing safety and security to the region. Speaking to Fox News, Trump defended his suggested charge for use of the key shipping lane.
2: We're going to keep the strait. And we'll probably run it. We'll become the guardian of the strait. Maybe we'll call it the guardian angel of the strait. And we should be reimbursed for that. When we do that, we're going to be reimbursed because the other nations are very wealthy. They're on our side. And we can't be expected to do that for nothing, unlike we had for many years.
1: The ramification of the Trump decision here in Australia will be another inevitable increase in the cost of petrol at the bowser. But NRMA spokesperson Peter Currie says while markets have reacted, there's been restraint locally.
3: The most important prices that we want Australians to be focused on are the wholesale prices or the terminal gate prices. And they are still holding relatively stable. So this morning we know that the terminal gate price for unleaded still below $1.70, which is a positive sign.
1: A new poll shows that Victoria is set for a three-way election contest in November. The poll of 6,500 voters conducted by Redbridge on behalf of the Victorian Trades Hall shows Jacinta Allen's government tied with the opposition on 26% of the primary vote, with One Nation on 27%. Unions have been urged to launch a campaign blitz for Labor, while opposition Liberal leader Jess Wilson says Victorians want a change.
4: Every poll just shows me that we have more work to do. I know Victorians are incredibly frustrated at the moment and they see a government that has trashed the future of this state, that is not working for them.
1: A 45-year-old man has appeared in Parramatta Court today, accused of murdering an elderly man in Sydney's southwest. A 74-year-old man who was found critically hurt in Yennora on Saturday died later in hospital. Fairfield Police Commander Superintendent Craig Middleton says the victim was a beloved member of the community.
5: This is a real tragedy for the family involved. A 74-year-old elderly male, an upstanding member of the community, going about his morning daily walk. He's a husband and a father to six children, and at the moment they're dealing with an enormous amount of grief, and our condolences go out to that family.
1: Sydney's Inner West Council is introducing a trial to recycle polystyrene plastic. The trial will run for 12 months, with locals able to take the plastics to selected locations. Councillor Matt Howard says the aim is to prevent tons of waste from polluting the environment.
6: And as we've implemented new programs like food and organics recycling, we're still seeing our red bins filled with large, dense materials like polystyrene.
1: In other news, an RMIT study of 17,000 Australians claims that working from home can increase a person's likelihood of becoming obese. This is NRMA.
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1: The Wallabies are staring down the barrel of unwanted history against Italy next weekend. A loss would hand coach Joe Schmidt a 10th loss in his last 11 tests and see him finish with only a 35% win record. Fly half Ben Donaldson says the squad is desperate to bounce back from losses to Ireland and France.
7: Honestly, like, we've probably just beaten ourselves the past few weeks. You know, we've created a lot of good opportunity. We played really well in the first half in both games, and we've kind of fallen off towards the second half in both games. So similar to last week, discipline is a big thing, and then just finishing opportunities. Like, we're creating a lot. We're just not quite finishing them, especially in the second half.
1: The NRL will this weekend celebrate the players, the coaches and the volunteers who continue to blaze a trail for future generations of women in rugby league. Sarah Patterson reports.
8: Some of the NRLW's biggest stars have reflected on the rapid growth of the women's game ahead of this weekend's Women in League round. When the round was first launched, the NRLW competition was nothing more than a dream with limited pathways for women to play the game. 20 years on, rugby league is now Australia's most watched women's sport. This weekend's round will celebrate the important role women have played in the progression of the competition.
1: Former Sydney Swans coach John Longmire has held a second meeting with the Tasmanian Devils ahead of their entry into the AFL in 2028. Australian Independent Radio News.
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10: Taking a quick run through the latest forecast for the Bayside, clear skies sticking around into the evening with a mild and comfortable night. Expect the temperature to ease back to an overnight low near 10. Tomorrow is looking sunny again with a top around 19 and light winds. Right now in Manly, it's 22. That's the latest forecast for the Bayside, with thanks to Totally Workwear, your local workwear specialist. 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
15: Good afternoon and welcome to Bay Drive. My name's Jared, and some other people tell me that I can't drive their car, particularly if they've got nice music, car, whatever. Anyway, I'm glad to be here. Thank you so much for tuning in. Lisa had a great afternoon's program this afternoon, and I'm following Lisa permanently on Tuesdays now, so that's very, very nice. What have I got coming up? Oh, I've got The Small Faces will be in, The Who will be in. If you feel like dancing, if you're not driving and you still feel like dancing, Chris Rea's coming up. I'm going to kick it off with Going Home from Toto, and lots of people going home with me this afternoon, going home with us here regularly on Bay FM. And they played on, or the members of Toto played on lots of different people's albums, Sonny and Cher, Seals and Crofts, Steely Dan, and Boss Skaggs. And I happen to have Boss Skaggs coming up a little bit later on. And some of the music was actually written by David Pash on the Silk Degrees album, which I've got something coming up from a little bit later on. Without any further ado, let's listen to Toto here on Bay FM 100.3, just great music.

Who There from the album Who's Next and Won't Get Fooled Again. Well, you never know, you might. I probably will. There's not much doubt about that at all. Chris Rea before that, and he had us dancing, which is always good. This one's for, well, it's not aimed for Redlands golfers, but it's particularly aimed at Redlands golfers. Here's a great reason to hit the fairway. The Queensland Cancer Council is hosting the Redlands Prostate Cancer Awareness Golf Day at Redland Bay Golf Course Friday, September 4th. So you've got plenty of warning. Registration and breakfast from 6:30 a.m. It's a 8 a.m. shotgun start for 18 holes of golf. $90 per person or $360 for a team. So there's a bargain, isn't it? Including your buggy green fees, breakfast, lunch, and a chance to win some great prizes. Now, if you're not a golfer, you can join the morning tea from 9:30 a.m. for just $15, where you'll be able to connect with local GPs, oncologists, and other allied health professionals. Bookings close next month, August 21st. So again, you've got plenty of time. So why not jump on our website, bayfm.org.au. Further information is there. Coming up, I've got The Small Faces, Ichiku Park, and written by Steve Marriott and Ronnie Lane, two of the co-founders of the group. And sadly, both of those guys died young. I think Ronnie was in his 40s and Steve was somewhere around, might have been the other way around, Steve was somewhere around 50, I think. But yeah, they both passed away way too young. Lots more coming up, including traffic here at Bay FM 100.3, right across the Bayside and beyond.

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They all come out to groove about, be nice and have fun.

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2: Mount Cotton Road getting a little bit busy, eastbound through Burbank around Appleton Road and also approaching Linden Road as well at Sheldon. Westbound Duncan Road through to Linden Road, very heavy delays too. Moreton Bay Road through to Redland Bay Road, Capalabar, delays, and Redland Bay Road up to Old Cleveland Road, delays there also. Wynnum Road quite slow to the intersection of Manly Road at Tingalpa, a few minutes delay through there. The Gateway Motorway from Murarrie right down through to 8 Mile Plains, delays up to 20 minutes that whole stretch, and further delays from the merge at 8 Mile Plains, the M1 down through to the Logan Hyperdome. If you're heading northbound up through the Gateway, it's about a 25-minute delay from Nudgee through to the Bruce Highway. Your local destination for shopping, dining and more, station sponsor Victoria Point Shopping Centre. That's your latest, more local traffic soon on 100.3 Bay FM.
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Here on Bay FM 100.3, Eric Bazillion out front of the Hooters there from the album Nervous Night. And we danced. There's a bit of theme going on. We were dancing with Chris Rea before, and now we're dancing a little bit more as well. And before that, Rascal Flatts. I'm pretty sure that's their biggest hit, What Hurts the Most. And they're from Nashville, Tennessee, and that's the way they talk down there. If you didn't know, Georgia will be interviewing Harlan Good tomorrow. She'll be chatting with Harlan Good tomorrow afternoon between 12 and 1 p.m. She's giving away two tickets to Harlan Good's Gold Coast show, which is on the 1st of August. And all you need to do, and it's so, so easy, all you need to do is text in 046 What Hurts the Most. And they're from Nashville, Tennessee, and that's the way they talk down there. If you didn't know, Georgia will be interviewing Harlan Good tomorrow. She'll be chatting with Harlan Good tomorrow afternoon between 12 and 1 p.m. She's giving away two tickets to

0: will be talking to Harlan live, of course, and she'll be drawing the prize tomorrow afternoon. 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Coming up, I've got the Beatles, and they're going to tell us something. 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

That's British dance pop band London Beat from London, which sounds pretty obvious, doesn't it? And I've been thinking about you from the album In the Blood. And before that, I had a guy by the name of Abel Tesfaye, a Canadian guy, calls himself The Weeknd and spells it a little differently. And he's been huge the last couple of years. And that was his song, Take My Breath. And if it took your breath, please take another one now. Take one more just to make sure you are still breathing. Now, do you want to get along to a really funny show called The Vicar of Dibley at Christmas? It's on at the Birkdale School of Arts, or it will be on, coming up soon. And, of course, most of us remember the sitcom, The Vicar of Dibley, set in that Oxfordshire village. And, well, a couple of local people. Well, there's a few local people, isn't there? There's our own local director, Karen Neal, and the Redlands local, Jacqueline Kerr. She's playing the lead role of the vicar, Geraldine Granger. And it's happening here in Birkdale, a limited six-show season. It opens on Friday the 17th of July and runs until July 26th, which is a Sunday, if my maths is right. And courtesy of Mates Theatre, I've been given a double pass, which I can give away, and I'm going to do that after five. So if you'd like to get to see the show at the Birkdale School of Arts, the Vicar of Dibley Christmas Special, stay tuned, and I'll give you the cue to call sometime after five here on Bay FM 100.3, right across the Bayside and beyond. Mendel, is anything coming in? And they always tell me that I mention their name too many times.

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pilot from Edinburgh and magic. Don't you know it's magic? Well, it certainly is magic. I think David Paton, one of the two guys that set the band up, David Paton and Billy Lyle, I think he's the only member in the group now, just uses session musicians, but still performing and probably still performing that song as well. My name's Jared. You're listening to Bay FM and we're into the second hour of Bay Drive for this afternoon. And if you've just joined us, welcome. A few people just walked past the studio and gave us a wave. Hopefully they had earbuds in. Hopefully they were listening to Bay FM as well. Lots more great music coming up. I've got Journey coming in a little bit later on. Bon Jovi will be in. Plus, also, if you're listening last hour, you'll know that sometime this hour, I'm going to be giving away a double pass to see the Vicar of Dibley, a Christmas special for Mates Theatre at the Birkdale School of Arts, starting on Friday, July 17, running through until Sunday, July 26. So when I give you the cue to call, you can give me a call here at 3518. 1003, that number again a bit slower, 3518 1003, and I'll take the third caller for a double pass. And it is a very, very funny show. The TV show is funny itself, and lots of great local talent. Let's kick it off with we've kicked it off already, haven't we? Let's move it on with Calling Elvis, Dire Straits here on Bay FM. Mighty Mark Knopfler.

Bon Jovi there with a remix of It's My Life, and before that, Johnette Napolitano, I can't even say her name, from Concrete Blonde with Joey here on Bay FM 100.3. More great music coming up, and I've had a couple of phone calls already. People are keen to get those tickets to the Mates Theatre, or Mates Genesis Theatre, the Vicar of Dibley Christmas. So if you want to give me a call, I'll take the third call, 3518 1003. And the show's on from the 17th of July through till the 26th of July. So if you'd like to get those tickets, give us a call here at Bay FM 100.3, 3518 1003. Here's Steve Perry and Journey, any way you want it, here on Bay FM, right across the Bayside and beyond.

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2: With the final check of your roads this afternoon, Mount Cotton Road very slow, eastbound from Ney Road through to Linden Road, delays up to 10 minutes there. Westbound Duncan Road, busy conditions also. And also getting some very heavy traffic, Boundary Road heading eastbound through Thornlands, delays up to 5-10 minutes through that stretch too. Moreton Bay Road eastbound through to Redland Bay Road, Capalabar, heavy delays up to 10 minutes there. And Old Cleveland Road very slow through Capalabar as well. The Gateway Motorway delays from Murray down through to 8 Mile Plains, and further delays from the Gateway merge at the M1 and heading on down through to the Logan Hyperdome. If you're heading north up towards the Sunshine Coast, delays the Gateway Motorway from Nudgee to the Bruce Highway up to 25 minutes. Creating memories with family. 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That's your latest traffic. 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
0: 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Jump on board with the Wayne Train every Thursday and Friday morning at 9 as he takes you on a 3-hour musical tour through 4 decades of just great music.

One of my favourites, London Grammar, great vocalist Hannah Reid, along with guitarist Dan Rosman, who met at university back in Nottingham, and they got together with a guy that does keys and drums. He calls himself Dot Major, but his name is Dominic Major, and that's a song called Strong. Do like it, and I hope you do as well. Thanks to all the people who called up for the Vicar of Dibley tickets for the Mates Genesis Theatre. Sadly, I only have one double to give away, and I could have given away lots more. But I know Georgia's got a double to give away during her Voices and Vibes program tomorrow from 12 until 4. So the people who missed out, see if you can give Georgia a call. And of course, you can jump on the website, Mates website, and tickets are available. Coming up, here's Counting Crows, and I can't see, it's too dark outside. Maybe there's a big yellow taxi out there here at Bay FM, right across the Bayside and beyond.

0: Patti Smyth and Scandal there with The Warrior. Good track from the title track of the album, as a matter of fact. And Joan Nichols before that with Yeah from an album called Crickets. Now, I wonder if crickets means the same thing in America as it does in Australia. If someone says, what have you got? You say, I got crickets. I don't know if it would mean the same. Coming up, I've got Fleetwood Mac here on Bay FM, Pat Benatar as well. More great music coming up here on Bay FM 100.3. 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

0: BFM National News, brought to you by Manly Harbour Village, where Brisbane meets the bay.
1: I'm Mark Dransfield. Australians have made more than 2,000 complaints about sexual extortion online over a period of 6 months. Young men aged 18 to 24 were the most common victims. Communications Minister Annika Wells says tech companies must address the issue.
2: This is some of the most heinous content and conduct that we see online. And yet, the report has found that big tech is simply not doing enough. They have the tools, they have the resources, and yet they are choosing not to use them with full effect.
1: Fuel market analysts say despite the single biggest spike in oil prices since 2020, the local petrol cost may only see a moderate rise. More from Jefferson Shaw.
3: Oil prices have surged more than 10% following heightened tensions in the Middle East and suggestions of a US toll on shipping in the Strait of Hormuz. NRMA spokesperson Peter Curry says our regional benchmark price for diesel has increased by $7 a barrel and unleaded by nearly $2. He says while markets have reacted, retail prices have so far remained relatively stable.
4: Certainly we've seen a fair bit of restraint domestically.
3: However, Mr. Curry says sustained high oil prices could see prices rise at the Bowser. Jefferson Shaw, Sydney.
1: A 45-year-old man has appeared in Parramatta Court accused of murdering an elderly man in Sydney's southwest. A 74-year-old was found critically hurt in Yennora on Saturday and later died in hospital. Fairfield Police Commander Superintendent Craig Middleton says the victim was a beloved member of the community.
5: This is a real tragedy for the family involved. A 74-year-old elderly male, an upstanding member of the community, going about his morning daily walk. He's a husband and a father to six children, and at the moment they're dealing with an enormous amount of grief, and our condolences go out to that family.
1: And Victoria Police have arrested an alleged high-ranking crime figure accused of ordering kidnappings, home invasions and firebombings across Melbourne. The 20-year-old Essendon man is accused of using encrypted apps to task offenders with violent crimes on behalf of an offshore crime boss. In the US, a man's been killed while driving away from immigration agents. Officials say the agent opened fire at the fleeing car due to public safety concerns. It's the second shooting by ICE this week. In Air Medical News, a first aid organisation is launching a pocket-sized tool to help those suffering cardiac arrest. St John Ambulance spokesman Brendan Maher says the pocket defibrillator is about the size of a soft drink can and could help save lives.
6: When it comes to cardiac arrest, survival chances decrease by around 10% for every minute that passes without receiving CPR and defibrillation.
1: And Australia's largest pension funds are failing to meet basic customer service standards. A survey's found a quarter of prospective Superfund customers were told to go online to find basic details when they called for information. Super Consumers Chief Executive Xavier O'Halloran says a number of issues have been identified.
7: Calls not getting through in the majority of cases. The biggest super fund in Australia is Australian Super. We're talking a lack of empathy and support for people who are struggling and trying to get their money out of their superannuation fund.
1: Finally, to the Australian share market, the All Ords closed down 1.7 points at 90.01. One Australian dollar is buying around 69.5 US cents. This is Air News.
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1: Geelong is yet to rule out injured pair Tanner Bruin and Jack Henry for Thursday night's clash with St Kilda. Bruin suffered a neck injury while Henry injured his throat in the loss to the Giants. Coach Chris Scott says they'll make the call later in the week.
8: We've still got a fair way to go, and my policy generally is to give everyone a bit of space with these things until we're ready to give a more accurate position on availability.
1: NRL and a massive blow for the Storm's hopes of qualifying for the finals. Cameron Munster has been sidelined for 6 weeks with a knee injury. Tyron Wishart is expected to replace Munster in the 5/8 position and partner Jerome Hughes in the halves. And the Wallabies are under pressure to end a 6-match losing streak in Saturday's Nations Championship Test against Italy in Perth. Australia's blown half-time leads against Ireland and France to open the competition. Wallabies legend Matt Burke says they need to be more ruthless.
9: It's so frustrating, sitting there and rather than, are we going to hang on, they need to have some kind of ability to up the ante and, push it into the ground when they've got the opposition down and out.
1: Wallabies playmaker Ben Donaldson is on track to return from injury. Australian Independent Radio News.
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11: Taking a quick run through the latest forecast for the Bayside, clear skies continuing into tonight, staying dry and calm across the region. Tomorrow is looking sunny again with a top of 19 and a low of 10. Right now in Mount Cotton, it's 20. That's the latest weather update thanks to Totally Workwear, locally owned and operated. 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

That was REO Speedwagon from 1981 with their big hit, Take It on the Run, written by their guitarist Gary Rickrack. And he died in 2015. And of course, the great voice of Kevin Cronin. And due to age and I believe some differences of opinion, that possibly played their last gig in March this year. We're into the final hour of Bay Drive. My name is Jared and thank you so much for joining me. Racy will be in soon, so will Sue with Jobline. But first, here's Brian Canham and Studio Echo with a top 10 international hit, Funky Town on Bay FM 100.3. Just great music.

0: 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You need to possess trade qualification, high-quality panel beating skills, along with a flexible, can-do attitude, a manual driver's licence, and a desire and passion to continuously develop your skill set. Other requirements include flexibility, able to demonstrate honesty and reliability, have a strong team mindset, and an open manual driving licence. Workfast in Redland Bay are wanting dump truck operators. You will be operating a dump truck in different weather conditions, assisting the team when necessary, as well as doing ad hoc duties as assigned by the site supervisor. You must have over 2 years' experience, Australian C-class full driver's licence, along with excavator, dozer, roller and HR licence, and be able to provide a clean National Police clearance, and a Moxie ticket is essential. Workfast embraces diversity and encourages applications from people with disability. And if you have any support or access requirements, they encourage you to advise them at the time of application. And if you have a job to promote, email the details to jobline at bayfm.org.au and I'll advertise it free on air. And this has been another free community service announcement from Bay FM. 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
1: Cool.

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1: 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But wait a minute, isn't this?
0: Yeah, yes it is.
1: But I thought the old lady dropped it into the ocean in the air.
0: Well, baby, I went down and got it for you.

0: 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You know, a dead fox, dead pheasant. Have you ever noticed you never see a dead crow? And I found out why. Because there's two of them. And one of them's a lookout. Car! Car!
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0: That was the Beach Boys with Kokomo from the movie Cocktail, and co-written by some big names, John Phillips, Scott McKenzie, Mike Love from the Beach Boys, and Terry Melcher, who was Doris Day's son. And it was their first number one hit in 22 years, plus their last top 40 song in the US. 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Now, ELO, they're coming up. But next, I've got English singer, songwriter and producer by the name of Robin Scott. And he's done lots and lots of different things, and he's still going strong. Probably best known for putting some session musos together for a little ditty that he wrote. He called them M, and he called the song Pop Music, here on Bay FM, the rhythm of the bay.
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0: Back in the 70s when Boz really was the buzz, that's Boz Scaggs with the Lido Shuffle from the album that I think everyone had, Silk Degrees. He was great mates with Steve Miller and played with the Steve Miller Band a number of times. The album show will be coming up this Thursday night, the 16th of July, with Chris and PC from 7pm to 10pm. And they always have great albums. And it looks like this week they've got America, Bad Company, George Thorogood, and the live album is Wings Live Over America. And the very lively infotainment segment, This Day in Music. 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Up soon, Savage Garden, originally from just down the road at Logan, and that's after Huey Lewis asked the question, do you believe in love? Of course you do. 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

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My name's Lani J, and for the next 2 hours, we are heading back to the decade of dial-up internet, cassette singles, Tamagotchis, and unforgettable music, so make sure you stay tuned. We have got some absolute 90s classics lined up tonight, along with a few forgotten favourites. Coming up in the first hour of the 90s show, we have got tracks from Bryan Adams, we've got one from The Cure, we've got one from the Pet Shop Boys, plus plenty more great music from one of the best decades ever. But coming up right now, it's Anastacia with Left Outside Alone. 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We are more than just great music.

0: Aqua with Turn Back Time here on Bay FM 100.3. And although most people know Aqua for Barbie Girl, Turn Back Time showed a softer side of the Danish group and was featured on the soundtrack to the film Sliding Doors. And before that, we heard Tom Jones and the Cardigans with Burning Down the House. That was recorded for the soundtrack to the X-Files movie in 98, and Tom Jones teamed up with the Swedish pop band the Cardigans for a fresh take on the Talking Heads classic. Still to come in the first hour of the 90s show are tracks from Richard Marx and Wilson Phillips, but coming up next, it's Sinead O'Connor with Nothing Compares to You. You're on Bay FM 100.3. We are the heart and soul of the Bay. We're
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That was released in 93 and was a brand new single included on his greatest hits album So Far So Good and became a top 10 hit right here in Australia. And before that we had Richard Marx with Now and Forever. That was released in the same year and became one of his biggest adult contemporary hits and earned him a Grammy nom for Best Male Pop Vocal. Well, if you're a trivia fan, stay tuned for this information. Our 70s, 80s and 90s Music Trivia Night is back. It's our joint fundraiser for Bay FM and Point Lookout Surf Life Saving Club. It's going to be held on Saturday, the 1st of August at Victoria Point Sharks Sporting Club, 325 Colburn Avenue, Victoria Point. 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Don't miss out, they do sell out and it's going to be a fantastic night as always. Still ahead in the first hour of the 90s show is a fantastic track from the Pet Shop Boys, but right now it's The Cure with Friday I'm in Love. 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

0: Everything But the Girl with Missing here on Bay FM 100.3. That was the Todd Terry's 1995 remix, which transformed the original ballad into a worldwide dance hit and became one of the defining club tracks of the decade. And before that, we had Wilson Phillips with Hold On. That was released in 1990 as the trio's debut single and topped the Billboard Hot 100. It won the Billboard Music Award for Hot 100 Single of the Year and helped launch one of the most successful debut albums of the entire decade. Well, that's the first hour of the 90s show all wrapped up in a neat little bow, but do not touch that dial because we have still got another massive hour packed with the biggest hits, forgotten favourites and memories from one of the greatest decades in music. Coming up next, it's the Pet Shop Boys with Where the Streets Have No Name. 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

The Bloodhound Gang and the Bad Touch kicking off the final hour of the 90s show right here on Bay FM 100.3. That was released in 99 and became the band's biggest hit, reaching the top 10 in more than a dozen countries with its unforgettable music video and those tongue-in-cheek lyrics. If you're just joining me this evening, welcome. My name's Lani J and we are in the final hour of the 90s show and I thank you for tuning in. Coming up in the final hour, we have got tracks from the Goo Goo Dolls. We've got one from Michael Jackson. We're going to hear from Ace of Base, plus plenty more 90s favourites before we wrap things up. But right now, here's Black Box with Right On Time. You're on Bay FM 100.3. We are more than just great music.

0: Collective Soul with The World I Know here on Bay FM 100.3. That was released in 95 and became one of the band's biggest crossover hits and earned praise for its uplifting message and memorable music video. And before that, Five had us moving with Keep On Moving. That was released in 99 and become the band's third UK number one single and one of the biggest songs of their career. Still to come this hour, we have got Boyz II Men and Ace of Base on the way. But coming up next, it's Mark Cohn with Walking in Memphis. You're on Bay FM 100.3. We are the heart and soul of the Bay.
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That was released in 92 for the movie Boomerang and spent a record-breaking 13 weeks at number one on the Billboard Hot 100. And before that, we had the Goo Goo Dolls with Iris. Originally written for the City of Angels soundtrack, it became the band's biggest hit and spent 18 weeks at number one on the US radio charts. 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Still ahead this hour, we have got a great track on the way from Steps, but coming up right now, it's Michael Jackson with Black or White. 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

0: Poco with Call It Love here on Bay FM 100.3. That became the band's final top 20 hit in the United States and introduced the country rock pioneers to a whole new audience. And before that, we had Steps with 5, 6, 7, 8. Although it was remembered as one of their signature songs, it actually began life as the B-side to Last Thing on My Mind before it became a hit in its own right. And aren't we glad it did? Well, we are almost at the end of our time together on the 90s show this evening, but do not move a muscle. Coming up next, it's Mr. Big. 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We are the heart and soul of the Bay.
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And that's a wrap on your 90s show this evening here on Bay FM 100.3. We've just enjoyed Ace of Base with The Sign, and before that was Mr. Big with To Be With You. Well, thank you so very much for your company this evening. I really do appreciate you spending part of your Tuesday evening with me, and I hope that you've enjoyed taking this trip back through the greatest decade in music, singing along to a few favourites, and maybe even rediscovering a song or two you haven't heard in a little while. It has been an absolute pleasure having your company, and I cannot wait to do it all again next week. I'll be back on air Monday from 1 p.m. for the afternoon show, and I would love for you to join me then. And of course, I will be back here, right here, next Tuesday night from 7 p.m. until 9 for another edition of The 90s Show. Until then, have a wonderful week. Stay safe, look after yourselves, and thanks again for listening to The 90s Show. My name's Lani J, and I'll catch you next time. 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

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I'm Lucas, and tonight we've got some killer tracks from the last 15 odd years, including some of my favourite bands, plus a couple 2000s classics. 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

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That was Ice Nine Kills with Play Dead. Tonight we've heard tracks from them, I Prevail, Architects, and more. 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

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That was Salzin with Voices, and that is the end of tonight's show. 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Thank you for listening, and tune in next Tuesday, same time, same station.

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0: 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Other requirements include flexibility, able to demonstrate honesty and reliability, have a strong team mindset and an open manual driving licence. Workfast and Redland Bay are wanting dump truck operators. You will be operating a dump truck in different weather conditions, assisting the team when necessary, as well as doing ad hoc duties as assigned by the site supervisor. You must have over 2 years' experience, Australian C-Class full driver's licence, along with excavator, dozer, roller and HR licence, and be able to provide a clean National Police clearance, and a Moxie ticket is essential. Workfast embraces diversity and encourages applications from people with disability. And if you have any support or access requirements, they encourage you to advise them at the time of application. And if you have a job to promote, email the details to jobline at bayfm.org.au and I'll advertise it free on air. 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
1: Taking a quick check on the current weather outlook for Brisbane's Bayside. Patchy rain nearby is expected later, with a top near 12. Clear skies now and humidity sitting quite high this morning. Conditions stay mostly dry but unsettled through the afternoon. Into the evening, expect more patchy rain around the Bayside. Tomorrow, a cooler day on the way between 12 and 18. Light rain showers are likely, with around 9 millimetres possible. Right now in Birkdale, it's 9. That's the latest weather update thanks to Totally Workwear, locally owned and operated. 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

So this Canadian band was once rumoured to be the Beatles, recording under a different name because of their similar sound. That was Colour 2 with Juicy Lucy. Well, good morning and welcome to 100.3 Bay FM. I'm Rob Wicks and thanks for joining me for another Sunrise Hour. Whether you're off to work, heading to the gym or just enjoying a quiet start to your day, I've got another great mix of music to keep you company.

0: This Australian singer found chart success in the late 80s after first making his name with the band The Rockmelons. And of course, that was Peter Blakely with Crying in the Chapel. You're listening to 100.3 Bay FM. And if you're looking ahead to the weekend, don't forget about Friday Drive with Erin. Erin has made the move from Sunday morning lineup to Friday Drive, bringing her great music and relaxed style to help you wind down at the end of the working week. The show's called Fri-yay. 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

0: Bruce Springsteen's longtime saxophonist Clarence Clemons made one of his final recordings playing on this track for Lady Gaga, The Edge of Glory. I'm Rob Weeks. You're listening to 100.3 Bay FM. We've still got plenty of music to come before 6 this morning with everything from country favourites to classic rock and a few songs you may not even heard of in a while. 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

0: Brian Adams often said that song isn't really about the year 1969. 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
1: Come home

One of the few songs that gets everybody up on the dance floor dancing, and it's a song that was actually written about her hometown of Nutbush, Tennessee. Well, that's all from me for another Sunrise. Thank you for your company this Wednesday morning. I hope you have a fantastic day. Stay tuned, because Bongo is up next with your breakfast, bringing you more great music and to keep you company throughout the morning. I'm Rob Weeks. Thanks for listening. 100.3 Bay FM, the rhythm of the bay. Have a great day.

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1: Good morning, I'm Lee Harrison. The federal government may offer further fuel relief as hostilities intensify between the US and Iran. Motorists are currently saving 16 cents on each litre of petrol and diesel after the cut to the fuel excise was extended until August 2. But the cost of fuel will come under pressure after the Strait of Hormuz has once again been closed to cargo ships. A week on from the major Telstra outage, customers are still reeling at the losses incurred. Carol Bennett from the Australian Communications Consumer Action Network says it's not easy to get compensation.
2: The onus, it seems to be, on consumers to prove loss or harm, and then there is an assessment process, which could possibly be a two-step process. If you're not happy with your telco, you have to go to the ombudsman to get a resolution.
1: Police have charged a 16-year-old boy following a stabbing at a school in Brisbane South. It's alleged the boy was involved in an altercation with another boy at the Islamic College of Brisbane. A 17-year-old was wounded with a small knife, causing life-threatening injuries. He's now in a stable condition in hospital. The 16-year-old will appear in court today. Islamic College of Brisbane Chief Executive Ali Kadri says it's a deeply concerning incident.
3: We've got a confirmation that he's doing okay. I do want to assure everyone that school acted immediately to ensure the safety of all students.
1: Police have arrested a man believed to be one of the main players in Melbourne's hospitality wars. A 20-year-old Essendon man has been taken into custody at his family home. He's accused of directing offenders through encrypted messaging apps under the username Comback. Detective Inspector Graham Banks says the alleged syndicate's leader is believed to be offshore and has links to exiled kingpin Kaz Hamad.
4: We believe the person who was arrested today is the main tasker of serious crimes in Victoria on behalf of the Commission. And the person offshore is the main person who's tasking those things into Victoria.
1: Australians have made more than 2,000 complaints about sexual extortion in just 6 months, with young men aged 18 to 24 the most common victims. Communications Minister Annika Wells says tech companies must do more to tackle the crime, which is rife on dating and social media platforms.
5: This is some of the most heinous content and conduct that we see online. And yet, the report has found that big tech is simply not doing enough. They have the tools, they have the resources, and yet they are choosing not to use them with full effect.
1: And a popular Toy Story 5 collector cup sold at Hoyts is being recalled nationwide due to a dangerous manufacturing defect. Product watchdogs warn the character figurines on the cups can easily snap into small pieces, posing a fatal choking hazard to young children. This is Air News.
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1: A one-match rough conduct ban for Collingwood's Billy Frampton has been downgraded to a fine by the AFL Tribunal. He's now available for Saturday's blockbuster with Carlton. Geelong coach Chris Scott hasn't confirmed or denied reports he made direct contact with Essendon's Zach Merritt about a possible trade.
6: There's no response. It's kind of like our private and confidential conversations and thoughts and hypotheticals. And I don't know, I'm pushing back more and more on the right to know private information. I just disagree with that in principle. But I also respect the fact that you feel like you need to ask.
1: The Panthers are wary ahead of a showdown with a desperate Broncos side tomorrow night. The NRL premiers have lost 8 games in a row going into the clash in Parramatta. Panthers fullback Dylan Edwards insists the Broncos are still a threat.
7: Anytime you play the Broncos, they're a dangerous side. Coming off a bye, sort of situation they are in as a team, backed against the wall, and yeah, they're definitely a dangerous side.
1: And Football Australia has outlined the calendar for the domestic soccer season. The men's A-League grand final has been set down for early next June, with the women's final to take place in mid-May. Australian Independent Radio News.
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9: Let's check the latest on the Bayside forecast. A cool, sunny top of 19 on the way, with clear blue skies holding for most of the day and humidity sitting around the high 50s. Later today, conditions stay bright into the afternoon, with only some patchy rain nearby creeping in towards evening. Tonight, staying fairly mild, with a low of 12 and just the chance of a few spots about. Tomorrow, a cooler one with a top of 18 and light rain showers, bringing around 9 millimetres of rain across the Bayside. Right now in Wellington Point, it's 8. That's the latest from the Bay FM Weather Desk, thanks to Totally Workwear, locally owned and operated. 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
11: Happy Wednesday. 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I'm Bongo for the Bay FM Brekkie program. And we say thank you to Rob for Bay FM Sunrise Hour, 5 a.m. weekdays. Traffic report this first half hour, but we're going to start the hour with John Lennon, Yoko Ono, Watching the Wheels, to be followed by Sue on Jobline. Good morning.

0: 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You need to possess trade qualification, high quality panel beating skills, along with a flexible, can-do attitude, a manual driver's licence, and a desire and passion to continuously develop your skill set. Other requirements include flexibility, able to demonstrate honesty and reliability, have a strong team mindset, and an open manual driving licence. Workfast and Redland Bay are wanting dump truck operators. You will be operating a dump truck in different weather conditions, assisting the team when necessary, as well as doing ad hoc duties as assigned by the site supervisor. You must have over 2 years' experience, Australian C-Class full driver's licence, along with excavator, dozer, roller and HR licence, and be able to provide a clean National Police clearance, and a Moxie ticket is essential. Workfast embraces diversity and encourages applications from people with disability. And if you have any support or access requirements, they encourage you to advise them at the time of application. And if you have a job to promote, email the details to jobline at bayfm.org.au and I'll advertise it free on air. 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

Alessio on Bay FM and Heroes. Sunrise this morning coming up over the beautiful Minjuraba, Stradbroke Island, 6:37, and it will set at 11 minutes past 5. High tide coming in this morning at 7 minutes past 10. If you're thinking of going for a dip, could be a bit chilly, 1.9 of a metre. We'll have a traffic report coming up for you straight after Judas Priest. He's breaking the law at 90 minutes past 6.

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2: Morning, everybody. As we check on this flow of traffic early, if you're making your way through, around Victoria Point, Cleveland Redland Bay Road, an earlier multi-vehicle accident that caused some problems in the outbound direction, but it looks like it's starting to clear for that flow of traffic through Vicky Point. It's just not that volume of traffic at this time of the morning, but just if you're coming through, expect just off Colburn Avenue and Cleveland Redland Bay Road, slight delays around the Victoria Point Shopping Centre. Now, that run through Boundary Road looks okay. The gateway's building through the merge at 8 Mile Plains. That's probably the worst of it through Mount Gravatt Capalaba Road. Then it's good through to the bridge and beyond. A little bit through Capalaba, light traffic early, Old Cleveland Road, though. We'll keep an eye on all of it for you. Now, from everyday essentials to weekend treats, discover it all. Talking about it before, Victoria Point Shopping Centre, station sponsor. 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

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Back when Turner Overdrive, you ain't seen nothing yet. Be sure to tune in tonight for the concert series with Herman, 7 till 8 o'clock. Jimmy Page and the Black Crowes, live in LA. If you're a fan of classic rock, this one's an absolute powerhouse. Jimmy Page, the legendary guitarist from Led Zeppelin, teamed up with the Black Crowes for a blistering live performance recorded at the Greek Theatre in LA, October 1999. The concert features electrifying versions of Led Zeppelin's classics alongside a stack of blues favourites, showcasing Page at his brilliant best, backed by the Crowes' incredible energy. The album was released on a CD in 2000, but due to contractual issues, none of the Black Crowes' own songs could be included on the release. It's pure rock, it's pure blues, and a must-have for any classic rock collection. Talking rock, this is a classic. Rose Tattoo, Turn It Up. Rock and Roll Outlaw. Good morning, 25 minutes to 7.

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Brookie, streaming across the Bayside around the world on iHeartRadio. All the latest news, sport and weather for you at the top of the hour. To get us there, will to power, but right now, take that. And I'm back for good. Good morning.

Fleetwood Mac and Tusk. Well, welcome to the second hour of the Bay Bicky program. You're with me, Bongo. I think we're up for a Bongo cocktail. We'll keep it a little healthy. We'll even throw in a banana. Sounds good. I'm looking forward to that one. This is the Pet Shop Boys, and you're always on my mind. 9 minutes past seven. Good morning.

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It's school drop-off time, and reduced speed zones are now active around primary, high schools and colleges. 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Another community announcement from Bay FM. 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
1: Models, out of mind, out of sight. 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We're going to keep it healthy. A banana pina colada. So let's get the good things out of the way. 4 nips of pineapple juice, a peeled banana into your blender. This is the good stuff. 2 nips of white rum, 2 nips of Malibu. You can substitute with strawberries, and for the Malibu, you could add coconut cream. I think that could get us elegantly wasted. BFM, good morning. Traffic report coming up for you shortly.

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2: Morning, everybody. As the commute pushes onwards towards some sort of peak run, just watch out the Port of Brisbane motorway at Lytton. There's an eastbound crash. It looks like it may have just cleared, but that Port of Brisbane motorway through Lytton, just watch out for that inbound flow. At the moment, pretty good in the gateway. Heavy through to Mount Gravatt, Capalabar Road. Notice it a little busier as well if you're trying to get through towards Duncan Road or Linden Road this morning. That northbound traffic on Mount Cotton Road, expect slight delays there. Good in through Thorlands to Cleveland, and then you've just got that section of road, Old Cleveland Road to Tilley, building down the hill and then up as well through the traffic lights through the back of Gumdale. It is heavier there this morning also. We'll keep an eye on it. 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

0: 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This is a free public event showcasing a variety of boats and marine products. It starts from the 17th to the 19th of July, 3 p.m. till 7 p.m, Friday 10 a.m. till 5 p.m, Saturday and Sunday. So come on down, say hello. It's now time for your state news. It is 7:30.
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2: This is Air News Queensland. I'm Lee Harrison. Biosecurity Queensland are breathing a sigh of relief after a giant petrel suspected to be carrying the deadly H5 bird flu returned a negative result. The bird's been in quarantine since it was found unwell on a Noosa beach on Saturday. The negative result means the state remains free from the outbreak. The RACQ has warned of a return to the unfair unleaded price cycle in southeast Queensland after some stations put petrol prices up by as much as 30 cents in the past week. Peter Jones reports.
3: While the average price for unleaded petrol in Brisbane was 172 cents a litre on Monday, RACQ economic and affordability specialist Ian Jeffries says about 10% of stations in the southeast had jumped to just short of $2 per litre. The federal government's fuel excise discount was halved on July 1, with the full excise set to return at the start of next month, adding an estimated 32 cents a litre. Mr Jeffries has told the ABC he thinks the fuel companies are starting to reassert a price cycle. Peter Jones, Air News.
2: A teenage boy's recovering in hospital following a stabbing at a school on Brisbane's south side. It's alleged the 17-year-old was attacked with a knife during an altercation yesterday. A 16-year-old has been charged and is due in court today. A coronial inquiry into drug use at Queensland mine sites is underway. With more on that story, Steve Barker.
4: Three Queensland mining workers have described the industry's drug culture as rife, with testing deception rampant, despite a zero-tolerance policy meant to keep sites safe. The evidence emerged during an inquest into the death of Drew Woodward, who died of a heroin overdose at Civio mining camp at Dysart in February last year. The coroner's inquest will examine whether companies provide rehabilitation support for employees who test positive to illicit drugs and whether changes to workplace policies could prevent similar deaths. Steve Barker, Air News.
2: And parents are being encouraged to be aware of potential burn hazards for children around the home this winter. Three children a day were treated for a burn injury at the Queensland Children's Hospital last winter. Hot drinks and food remain a common cause of injury. Director of Burns, Professor Roy Kimball, says wood burners and electric and gas fires also present a real danger.
5: Which often have alluring fronts to them, and your glass fronts. The children see it and they just don't realise the dangers, and they go and either put their hands up against it or they trip and fall against these hot stoves. And so we see a big spike in that sort of injury over the winter period.
2: To sport now, the Broncos have named a stack of their stars to return for tomorrow night's game against the Panthers in Parramatta. Reece Walsh, Ezra Mam, Adam Reynolds, Payne Haas, Brendan Piakura and Pat Carrigan will all return. Young gun Casey McLean, Isaiah Papali, Nathan Cleary, Liam Martin and Isaiah Yeo all return for the ladder leaders. Tadej Pogacar has extended his overall lead to more than 3 minutes after winning stage 10 of the Tour de France. And England has gone down to India by 6 wickets in their first one-dayer in Edgbaston. This is Air News Queensland.
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Status quo, whatever you want, you'll get it right here on Bay Brekkie with me, Bongo. This hour, I'm going to take you a whale watching music. We've got the Stone Temple Pilots, Ice House. Right now, Aretha Franklin, George Michael. I knew you were waiting. 9 minutes past 8. A very good morning to you. Hope your morning's going well.

A special community care announcement from Bay FM. It's school drop-off time, and reduced speed zones are now active around primary, high schools and colleges. Please observe these reduced speed zones and respect the safety of our young Baysiders. Another community announcement from Bay FM. 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

0: 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Stone Temple Pilots and Plush. 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I've done it many times and it really is a wonderful thing to do. If not going there, you can track their global journeys using the WWF Blue Corridors map. 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
3: Morning, everybody. As we check out that flow of traffic, Gateway pretty patchy this morning back through Stretton, not back to the Logan Motorway, but getting there, that heavy bit through to Mount Gravatt, Capalabar Road. Also through Chandler, just to coming through on Old Cleveland Road to Tilley Road. You know it gets heavy. This morning it is. That flow through Thornside as well. Expect delays Rickett Road from around Thornside Road if you're heading in towards Ransom. The usual stuff through Tingalpa as you merge Wynnum Road with Manly Road and the run through to the Gateway. Now, there was an earlier accident on the Gateway, but I think that's managed to clear through Carindale northbound just prior to Wynnum Road, so it's looking better. We'll keep an eye on it. With everything you need to live local, shop local, do it at Victoria Point Shopping Centre. 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
1: I have a reputation for years of being a fairly hard-living sort of bloke. You know, I like a drink, but I've got to tell you, from day one, I've never, ever in my life ever drank drive. You know, it's just something I just decided, you know, I couldn't live with myself if I'd, you know, killed some kid in the street, or if I'd had a crash into a car and taken away somebody's parents, or you know, or hurt one of my friends, one of the people close to me, or my family.
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I have a traffic alert for you. If you're in the Manly area, Manly Road to Wandle Road, right up to the Wandle Heights Primary School, you can expect delays there this morning. The album show with PC and Chris is on this Thursday night. That's the 16th of July from 7 till 10pm. Put this one in your diary. Featuring debut albums from America, Bad Company, George Thorogood, Wings Live Over America. That is going to be just one great show. Coming up for you now, I've got Split Ends and Dirty Creature. Good morning, 21 minutes to 9.

0: 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It's school drop-off time, and reduced speed zones are now active around primary, high schools and colleges. 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

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Chained into the hot seat at 9 o'clock, you've got Mr. Andy Turpin. 3 hours of a great mix of music from the sensational 60s right through to the 90s. Let's fast forward Monday morning, 6 a.m. brekkie program with me, Bongo, on the rhythm of the bay. If a friend is in trouble, don't ask if there's anything you can do. Think of something appropriate and do it. You have yourself a great day. Look forward to seeing you Monday morning. Take us to the top of the hour, Cat Stevens. He's going to be on the peace train. This is Skyhooks. Blue Jeans. Good morning.

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1: Good morning, I'm Lee Harrison. The US president is abandoning a plan to toll use of the Strait of Hormuz, saying a better solution has been found. Donald Trump yesterday said he'd be imposing a 20% fee on all cargo vessels using the key shipping lane to help cover the cost of the US protecting the area. He said since floating the proposal, Gulf state leaders have reached out to him with an alternative.
2: They said, we'd love to do it a different way. We'd love to invest in the United States with billions and billions of dollars and continue our record-setting, because there's never been a time like this for the United States.
1: The New South Wales Police Commissioner says processes have been changed and talks are ongoing around information sharing between agencies in the wake of the Bondi Beach terror attack. It's been revealed the New South Wales Crime Commission chief urged the state government to lobby for a federal royal commission, arguing information sharing needed to be investigated. Mel Lanyon says he's held a number of formal and informal meetings in recent months.
3: It is a complex situation, but there is information held in a number of different databases, be it Commonwealth, be it state. The role of ourselves and the Commonwealth is to make sure we unpick any of those barriers to make sure the information is available.
1: The Prime Minister will unveil a national framework to bring together the government's response to artificial intelligence. The proposal comes amid concerns about copyright issues, jobs and data centres. The government's use of the advanced technology will be managed from the newly established Office of AI. Senior lecturer at the ANU School of Cybernetics, Jessamy Perriam, says it's a significant move, but more details needed.
4: Yes, it's a whole of government approach, but who gets the final say still, and what priorities will be kind of held above others?
1: A sick northern giant petrel recovered from a beach on Queensland's Sunshine Coast has tested negative to H5 bird flu. A total of 13 cases have so far been confirmed in Australia, in WA, South Australia and New South Wales. Biosecurity expert Associate Professor Richard Bradhurst says for now there's no evidence of spread within Australia, but authorities are on alert.
5: The current season of birds coming up from the southern oceans is now. So from May to August, but from August to November, we'll have the flyways active coming down from Asia. So that'll be another period where we'll keep our eyes open.
1: And the fossiled remains of a Tyrannosaurus rex have been sold at auction in New York for just over $50 million, a new record. The 67-million-year-old dinosaur is one of the biggest and most complete ever discovered. The BBC's Esme Stallard reports.
6: It was initially valued at $30 million, but Gus, as the T-Rex has been affectionately named, went for much more after a bidding battle that lasted over 10 minutes. Cassandra Hatton, worldwide head of natural history at Sotheby's, said the price reflected the time to excavate and reconstruct the specimen and its quality. Standing at 12.5 feet tall and with more than 60% of the bones recovered, it is one of the most complete specimens of its kind.
1: This is Air News.
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1: Spain has booked its place in the FIFA World Cup final with a 2-0 win over France in Dallas, Texas. Mikel Oyarzabal opening the scoring with a first-half penalty before Pauro Pedro doubled the advantage in the second half.
7: A spectacular Spanish display. Spain, the Champions will play the World Cup final.
1: In the AFL, young key forward Jed Walter says he's ready to keep improving at the Suns after extending his Gold Coast contract until the end of 2029. Walter turned down interest from Victorian rivals to stay with his hometown club.
8: And I think staying around with my family and my friends, obviously. I've had a pretty good year this year and I've definitely built from over my first couple of years, so just looking to keep building. We're building something special up here, so I can't wait to be a part of it.
1: NRL Chief Executive Andrew Abdo has begun his final day in charge at Rugby League Central. Mr. Abdo will take up the role of boss of Tennis Australia, with Peter Volandis to act as interim executive chairman. And the International Cricket Council is considering expanding the World Test Championship to include semi-finals. It's also working through plans to include Afghanistan, Ireland and Zimbabwe in the standings. Australian Independent Radio News.
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10: Taking a quick check on the current weather outlook for Brisbane's Bayside, a cool and sunny start, heading for a top of 19 across the suburbs. Skies stay sunny, with just a few clouds about and humidity around 58%. Later today, conditions remain mostly clear and dry through the afternoon. Into tonight, expect patchy rain nearby, with the temperature dipping back to around 12. Tomorrow stays cool as well, heading for 19 with a low near 12. Patchy rain nearby is likely again tomorrow, with around 13 millimetres expected. Right now in Birkdale, it's 12. That's the latest weather update, thanks to Totally Workwear, locally owned and operated. 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
11: G'day folks, welcome along. My name is Andy Turpin and you are listening to Bay FM 100.3. I'm coming to you live and local this morning right around the Redlands Coast and beyond from Radio House here in Thornlands. And I'm going to be with you right through until midday today, bringing you more than just great music. Before we get into the program this morning, as always, I would just like to take a moment to thank the wonderful and talented Bongo for another great brekkie show this morning. It's always great waking up to Bongo, isn't it? And the great music is going to continue right throughout the day here at Bay FM 100.3. But coming up in the morning show, we've got tracks from Creedence Clearwater Revival. We've got Dragon on the way, and we are going to take a little trip back to the sensational 60s with the Big O. That's Roy Orbison. That's coming up in around about 35 minutes' time. But to kick things off, it is Soul Asylum with Runaway Train. 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

0: That was Belinda Carlisle on Bay FM 100.3 with Summer Rain. Before that, we heard from Creedence Clearwater Revival with Up Around the Bend. And at the top of that set was Soul Asylum with Runaway Train. Hey folks, time for a quick little plug for a great show here at Bay FM. It's the concert series with Herman Nieuwenberg. It goes to air tonight and every Wednesday night from 7 till 8 p.m. And this week it's Jimmy Page and the Black Crowes live in Los Angeles. So if you're a fan of classic rock, this one's an absolute powerhouse. Jimmy Page, the legendary guitarist from Led Zeppelin, teamed up with the Black Crowes for a blistering live performance recorded at the Greek Theatre in Los Angeles. The concert features electrifying versions of Led Zeppelin classics alongside a stack of blues favourites, showcasing Page at his brilliant best, backed by the Crowes' incredible energy. The album was released on CD in the year 2000, but due to contractual issues, none of the Black Crowes' own songs could be included on the release. It's pure rock, pure blues, and a must-have for any classic rock collection. So that's tonight, 7 till 8 p.m., the concert series with Herman Nieuwenberg, only on Bay FM 100.3. Still to come in the morning show, we've got tracks from John Farnham, we've got Robert Palmer on the way, and also one from John Cougar Mellencamp. But coming up next, it's Billy Joel with Piano Man. 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

That was Farnsie. It was John Farnham on BFM 100.3 with Hearts on Fire. Before that, we heard from Dragon with Are You Old Enough? And at the top of that set was Billy Joel with Piano Man. Hey, folks, it's time for a quick community service announcement from BFM, and this one is about the Redlands Men's Integration Group. 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Rightio, still to come. We've got tracks from Robert Palmer. We've got Nick Lowe on the way, and we've got the cars coming up in the next hour. But coming up right now, it is the Roy Orbison. We're going to take that little trip back to the sensational 60s. It's Only the Lonely. You are listening to Mornings with Andy Turpin on Bay FM, the rhythm of the bay.

That was J.D. Souther on Bay FM 100.3 with You're Only Lonely. Before that, we heard from Robert Palmer with Bad Case of Loving You. And at the top of that set was the Big O, Roy Orbison, with Only the Lonely. To take out the first hour of the morning show today, we've got Nick Lowe on the way with Cruel to Be Kind. We've got Bruce Springsteen. He's going to take us up to the 10 o'clock. That was J.D. Souther on Bay FM 100.3 with You're Only Lonely. Before that, we heard from Robert Palmer with Bad Case of Loving You. And at the top of that set was the Big O, Roy Orbison, with Only the Lonely.

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0: AFM National News, brought to you by Manly Harbour Village, where Brisbane meets the bay.
1: Hello there, I'm Sean Bindley. The Prime Minister will take control of Australia's AI strategy, establishing a new office in his department. Michael Packey reports.
2: The PM will deliver a key speech today, outlining a suite of new principles and policies that will govern Australia's AI standards as the technology continues to grow. Anthony Albanese will announce the Office of AI will be established within the Department of Prime Minister and Cabinet. It'll be responsible for designing a unified strategy across all government departments. The move comes amid concern jobs are at risk as more data centres are built. Mr. Albanese said the government will collaborate with workers, business and unions to address various issues. Michael Packey reporting.
1: The opposition leader has categorically ruled out forming government with One Nation. Angus Taylor says the current Liberal National Coalition won't be changing. Mr. Taylor told the ABC he won't be joining forces with Pauline Hanson's party.
3: There is no plan, I can tell you right now, and I have been very clear about this 100 times, I don't know how many times, but many, many times.